0: Take it to the max. Take it to the max. Take it to the max. Please just rewind. Let me take it to the max.
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No fear, no shame, no badge, no name. One shot.

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See you at the bar, you was hardly talking. That's when I knew that your heart was scarring. Friends to lovers need a part to star in. Like, wait, babe, let